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3: She dream about the things she could have had. But dreams are only made up in her head.

0: it's just you and me right now. Do you think we could lose control?
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